up. Reporter dropping the damn track. Guess who is back? We'll make it bang it. No, I'll be back. Turn it up. It's so lit. It's them on the beat, bringing my heat.

Yeah! Let's gear up! Report and dropping the dynamic track. Guess who is back? We'll make it bang it, no, I'll be back. Data! This lead! It's them on the beat, bringing my heat. It's